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3: Hi, I'm Doug Downey, your member of Provincial Parliament for Barrie, Springwater, Oromandante. 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

0: home shortly. 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
1: 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Hell no, I can't slow down. It's gonna go.
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3: What?
2: Nothing. You're sitting there 1 minute, you're sniffly snuffly.
3: I still am.
2: It's
3: got to be the weather. Like, is there some congestion there? I still phlegm.
2: Oh, right. God.
3: Yeah.
2: And then you're trying to sing some song, saying you should go and even know that song. 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I'm all stuffed up trying to sing it.
3: You know what, though? 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I sound better.
2: Sexy phlegm!
3: 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So, anyway.
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0: Thanks for coming back in, Bill. They want to try your voice again. This time for the new Cool FM shower radios. There's no catch. We just want our listeners to know that the newly designed free shower radios are back. This time, please just stick to the script.
1: Got it.
0: All right. Take one.
1: In a world.
0: Gonna stop you there, Bill. No in a world, remember? Just shower radios.
1: Right. Okay.
0: In a... And before you even go there, no in a land either.
1: In the city of Paris.
0: Nope.
1: A rat becomes the world's best chef.
0: No. It's about free shower radios to our listeners, Bill.
1: An impossible true story.
0: Nope.
1: One man.
0: Not a man.
1: One army of men.
0: That's wrong, too.
1: An underdog hockey team proving the world wrong.
0: Why, Bill?
1: When the past is really the future.
0: What does that even mean?
1: A clash of titans.
0: Please stop.
1: A box.
0: This was a mistake.
1: But what's inside the box?
0: You're fired. Again.
1: You're fired again.
0: Get out of the booth, Bill.
1: I'm fired again.
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0: 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Summer's winding down, but it's not over just yet. There's still plenty of sunshine, cold drinks, good music, and memories to be made. And 107.5 Cool FM is still out chasing the best moments of summer all across Simcoe County. With the cool days of summer, brought to you by Happy Dad. When you spot us, come say hi. We'll hook you up with some free swag, great vibes, and give you a chance to win a Dream Maker Spa Crossover 730L Hot Tub from Georgian Hot Tubs on Cedar Point Drive. 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
1: Summer's winding down, but it's not over just yet. 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
1: 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And what a great Sunday for the Labor Day weekend. If you're getting out on Lake Simcoe, north to northeast winds 10 knots. Becoming light this morning, light tonight, and light on Monday. Waves, half a meter or less. Water temperature 21 degrees. Fog patches dissipating this morning, forming again overnight, dissipating tomorrow morning. Georgian Bay, northeast winds 10 knots, becoming light this morning. Northwest 10 knots this afternoon, light near midnight. West 10 knots near noon on Monday. Waves half a meter or less. Water temperature 20 to 22 degrees. Trent Severn Waterway, open 9 till 6:30 p.m. This is the final weekend for free lockage. They start fall hours on Tuesday. We're out in the beautiful Beneteau from Bayport up near Snug Harbor, north of Parry Sound today. 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
1: Waking up next to you. 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
2: 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I wanna

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0: morning, I'm Julius Hearn. Labor Day weekend continues with some comfortable conditions. It's 12. 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
0: Here's what Barrie's talking about. Just two appearances remain for the Snowbirds in Ontario before their signature Tudor Jets are replaced in the 2030s. The aerial team showed out over Toronto yesterday for the Canadian International Air Show, while most at the CNE raised their phone cameras to capture their last look at the half-century-old planes. The exact timeline of the Snowbirds' return is unclear, although Defense Minister David McGuinty said in May, negotiations are underway with the manufacturer of the team's new Siskin Jets. The Snowbirds are in Kapuskasing and Spencerville next weekend before making a final flyover for the Grey Cup in Calgary in November. One person was rushed to hospital following an early morning shooting inside a Richmond Hill home. It happened around 4 a.m. and the victim reportedly suffered non-life-threatening injuries. York Regional Police say the suspects fled the area following the shooting, but there is no immediate threat to the public. After a meeting with Russian President Vladimir Putin in Moscow, U.S. Envoy Steve Witkoff and Jared Kushner have arrived in Kyiv as they seek to revive peace talks between Russia and Ukraine amid escalating aerial attacks. Yesterday's meeting in Moscow lasted more than 3 hours behind closed doors and ended without announcements of any breakthroughs, although it was described as constructive and useful. Ukrainian President Volodymyr Zelensky says he's also ready for those constructive discussions with the Americans. News happens anywhere, anytime. When you see news in the making, loop us in with a text, image, or video at 705-797-1111. The Hamilton Cardinals used a stretch of 5 straight singles in the 4th inning to give them 4 runs, all they needed for a 4-1 win over the Barrie BayCats. They lead their semifinal series 2-0. In the American League, Toronto beat Kansas City 4-3 and it's time for the final wildcard spot. And the Barrie Colts beat Owen Sound 3-2 after a shootout in preseason play. A mix of sun and cloud today, a high of 23, the humidex 27. Tonight, clear with some fog patches developing after midnight, lasting until morning, a low of 10. And mainly sunny tomorrow with a high of 24, the humidex 28. 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For updates all day long, follow us on Blue Sky and X at Barrie360 or online at Barrie360.com.
3: 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The Dale and Charlie mixtape starts now.

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1: Well, good morning. Thanks for joining us for Dale and Charlie's mixtape on your Sunday morning. Hopefully your day is starting off well and you don't have the problem that some could be having. South of the border.
2: Just when you thought that the Canada-U.S. trade war couldn't get any more crappy, toilet paper has officially entered the chat.
1: Now, wait a minute. Okay, well, you give me the details.
2: Okay.
1: Okay.
2: So among the nearly like 900 items in the whole cross-border tariff battle thing.
1: Who's tariffing?
2: Well, hang on. Toilet paper and facial tissue stock is going to be a problem for our American friends.
1: Yes.
2: Here's why. And this is why we had the sort of free trade situation going initially. Because let's take Charmin, for example, one of the biggest facial toilet paper people around. They get the raw materials from us.
1: Sure they do.
2: And then they make it in the U.S.
1: Yep.
2: And then they sell it back to us.
1: Right.
2: So for the U.S. consumer now,
1: right,
2: toilet paper is going to be an issue. It's going to be like 2020 all over again.
1: Yeah.
2: Now, like a 25% increase. Like, bum paper is already quite expensive. You know what? I actually saw a few, you know, those extreme cheapskate shows and stuff?
1: Oh, God, yeah.
2: Where people would, like, this lady would have these just, like, torn up towels and, you know, those, and was using actual towels.
1: And
2: like, you know, like face cloth kind of to, you know,
1: do what
2: you need to do. And then you threw it into like a basket and then she would wash it.
1: Yeah.
2: I'm like, are we at that point?
1: Well, I guess we are because we don't have the Sears catalog to use anymore.
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3: 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I'm Leanne Page for your Summer Events Report. 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
1: I guess the only thing good about this would be that repairs would be included in the price. So you got an iPhone.
2: Sure do.
1: And did you buy it outright, or you got it, and as long as you have the plan going, you're paying it off with the plan, whatever provider you're on? Is that the way it works with you?
2: Yeah, I can't remember. Yes, I think so.
1: Yeah?
2: No, yeah.
1: Apple is said to be considering a product lease service. So, like, you know the way you lease a car?
2: Yeah.
1: So they want to do that with phones.
2: Instead of buying it.
1: Yeah.
2: Because then every give it back.
1: Yeah, or a laptop or a tablet.
2: Kind of like that idea.
1: You would lease it.
2: Okay.
1: At the end of the lease, you could do the same thing. You could either upgrade to a new product or buy what you've been leasing.
2: Yeah, I like it. That makes sense. Because right now, I have to... my son needs a MacBook for school. My computer is dying a slow death. Like, there's lines through it.
1: I suppose if it was a lease one, they would be responsible for fixing it, right?
2: Well, it would be under
1: generally a
2: warranty.
1: Yeah.
2: Yeah, so right now, for example, like, I've killed the warranty on this because it's a couple years old, right? So there's no warranty there anymore.
1: Mm-hmm.
2: So I think it's a good idea. You know, I like the idea of, you know, leasing something for a couple years and then giving it back.
1: What else have you done that with?
2: Just saying.
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3: 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And what a great Sunday for the Labor Day weekend. If you're getting out on Lake Simcoe, north to northeast winds 10 knots. Becoming light this morning, light tonight, and light on Monday. Waves, half a meter or less. Water temperature, 21 degrees. Fog patches dissipating this morning, forming again overnight, dissipating tomorrow morning. Georgian Bay, northeast winds 10 knots, becoming light this morning. Northwest 10 knots this afternoon, light near midnight. West 10 knots near noon on Monday. Waves half a meter or less. Water temperature 20 to 22 degrees. Trent Severn Waterway open 9 till 6:30 p.m. This is the final weekend for free lockage. They start fall hours on Tuesday. 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
1: Have you had breakfast already? I hope so.
2: So heads up if you're over 40.
1: Uh-oh.
2: All right. And if you eat breakfast.
1: Uh-oh.
2: Or in my case, if you don't. If you eat breakfast after noon, so meaning like you kind of almost skip breakfast or you're like, oh, I haven't eaten, maybe I should eat some eggs or whatever, but it's closer to lunchtime.
1: Yeah.
2: You may die.
1: You may die. It's all over.
2: That's
1: really.
2: It. You're
1: that's
2: done.
1: It. Sorry.
2: They say this is why it's the most important meal of the day. Okay? So just keep that in mind.
1: Okay.
2: There was this European study on nutrition, a big one, like 31,000 people, adults over 40.
1: Yep.
2: And they basically found that timing is everything when it comes to calories. They actually found a link between when you eat your first meal and how long you are going to live.
1: Seriously?
2: Mm-hmm. Okay. So, those who ate their first meal later, like around noon,
1: yeah,
2: had an increased risk of dying early from any cause, upwards of like 30%.
1: I wonder why.
2: I don't know. But they did this whole big study on it. So, they said, compared to the people that ate breakfast normally between like 7 and 8, you know, like a 10%. Kind of thing. But again, if you waited, it would increase. So if you were like, oh, I'll eat between 8 and 10, then it went up a little bit more.
1: Okay.
2: And then again, if you waited till noon, you're at about a 30% risk of dying from anything. But then there's people like me who just don't eat breakfast. So I'm screwed.
1: Well, you do. You come in here with your mortadella wrap once in a while.
2: Yeah, no, here. But during, if I was at home, like during the, you know, weekends and stuff, I just get busy and I just forget. I'm like, oh.
1: Seriously?
2: Yeah, I'm just like, oh, I'll have a salad.
1: I'm a creature of habit, man. I get up and I have something right out of the gate in the morning. And then it's coffee and Bailey's and it's just, no, wait a minute, the Bailey's probably help
2: the cause. See, that negates.
1: I'm having a bowl of oat bread, but I'm having a coffee and Bailey's.
2: He'll be dead by Friday.
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0: Here's what Barry's talking about. First-year Georgian college students are now moved into the school's on-campus residence ahead of starting their post-secondary careers. Costs do remain a concern, though, for many students, especially with the changes to OSAP for this academic year. But Georgian president and CEO Kevin Weaver says he doesn't expect students to lean on the financial assistance office any more than in years past.
2: We've been very successful at raising funds as well for bursaries, scholarships, and awards. Most of that money, majority of that money, is donor-funded, and they've stepped up in a big way because they also know the importance of education.
0: As of August 1st, students receiving OSAP aid could only receive a maximum of 25% of it as a grant instead of the previous mark of 85%. It turns out some Americans living in Canada are just as frustrated with U.S. President Donald Trump's executive order last month to rename Lake Ontario to Lake America. Some of the more than a million on long-term visas or dual citizens called the move childish, saying it's beneath the Oval Office in interviews with the Canadian press. A recent Ipsos Reuters poll suggested the lake renaming was not popular within the U.S. either, with only 14% of roughly 1,000 Americans surveyed countrywide saying they supported the move. At least 25 people are dead after a bus crash in Cape Verde off the coast of Africa. Most of the victims were teenagers, and some of the casualties were immediately buried due to their condition, according to local authorities. The accident happened in a mountainous region today, and the cause is yet to be determined. See it, shoot it, share your news on the Barry 360 text line, 705-797-1111. Despite having the leadoff runner on in 7 of 9 innings, the Barry Baycats could only capitalize once, falling to Hamilton 4-1 in Game 2 of the CBL semifinals. The Cardinals lead the series 2-0. Now time for the final American League wildcard spot. Toronto beat Kansas City 4-3. The Barry Colts moved to 2-2 in preseason after a 3-2 shootout win in Owen Sound. Mix of sun and cloud today, a high of 23, the humidex 27. Tonight, clear with some fog patches developing overnight, lasting until morning, a low of 10. Mainly sunny tomorrow with a high of 24, the humidex 28. 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
4: They say the holy water's watered down, and this town's lost its faith. 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
1: Who knew that all it takes is a Sharpie? Okay, so I think we're all shaking our head today over the whole Lake America thing.
2: Oh my God.
3: It's one of the stupidest things I've ever heard in my life.
1: I mean, I thought it was a joke. I mean, I seriously thought this is like, this is stuff that Saturday Night Live couldn't even write for their parodies. It's so bizarre.
3: I mean, just think about how ludicrous this is, because it would literally be like us just taking random things and saying, you know what?
1: With the stroke of a Sharpie,
3: I'm going to rename stuff.
1: We could.
3: Let's go.
1: Okay. Why don't you go first?
3: Oh, thank you. Garbage disposal.
1: And what are you going to rename it? Hey, the sink blender. There you go.
3: Sink blender.
1: All right.
3: It's amazing.
1: I'm going to stay in the kitchen.
3: Oh.
1: Toaster.
3: Toaster.
1: Seems very straightforward, but when you think about it, doesn't this make more sense?
3: So instead of toaster, we're now calling it bread sauna.
1: The bread sauna.
3: Amazing. Okay. Okay. My next one will be Banks.
1: Banks.
3: Banks.
1: Okay.
3: Okay.
1: What are you going to call them instead?
3: I'm going to call them. Let me cross that out. I'm going to call them. Yeah, it's like squeezing everything. It's a sausage casing.
1: All right.
3: Okay, so hey, I'm going out to buy some sausage casing. All right.
1: Well, you know, this is an old one. We renamed this years ago. You did.
3: I did.
1: You did.
3: What was it?
1: It was wiper washer fluid.
3: Wiper washer fluid,
1: but of course, the one that you came up with, which I think we should go with,
3: because like
1: it just playful. Makes more sense. It's more fun.
3: Rename wiper washer fluid to
1: squirty juice.
3: Squirt juice.
1: Squirty juice.
3: No, I like squirt juice better.
1: Oh.
3: Squirt is more assertive. Squirty.
1: Squirt juice.
3: That sounds like a toy. Squirty juice. Get your squirty juice at Walmart.
1: Okay.
3: Okay. My next one is for the printer.
1: Okay.
3: Okay.
1: What are you going to call it?
3: I'm going to call it
1: the paper jerk.
3: Printers never work.
1: And the paper always gets stuck in there.
3: Yeah, paper jerk. Oh, give me a second. I got to go to the paper jerk. Okay.
1: And I think this is one that, you know what? Maybe I wouldn't rename, but I think there might be somebody else who might rename it this.
3: Okay.
1: Canadian geese. What are we going to rename Canadian geese to?
3: Okay, Canadian geese are now Donald's Ducks.

0: Well played.
1: And one more.
0: You know, I have come to love and respect this particular household item over the last couple years, having teenage boys.
1: Yeah.
0: The
1: plunger.
0: Plunger.
1: Yeah.
0: I am now changing that to
1: poo harpoon.
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1: Hey, how was your Saturday night? Did you happen to try any of these out?
2: Excuse me, do you know how much a polar bear weighs?
3: No, how much?
2: Enough to break the ice. Hi, Fred Searing, how are you?
4: Here are some terrible, ridiculously, slightly spicy, I don't know, pickup lines.
1: Oh, my. Okay.
4: Flattering line.
1: All right.
4: I don't necessarily recommend. Okay?
1: Do we need to run the disclaimer here?
4: Maybe. Yeah, let's do that.
5: The following story is actually true and is meant to be enjoyed in the spirit of fun.
4: All right.
1: I think we're safe now.
4: Are you ready?
2: Yep.
4: Are you heartburn? Because you keep me up all night and I regret everything I did before bed.
6: Oh, behave.
4: Like that one?
1: That's
4: okay. Hey, are you menopause? Because you make me hot for absolutely no reason.
6: Oh, behave.
1: I don't know if menopause is really anything good.
4: I didn't.
1: Pickup line.
4: I told you they were not good pickup lines.
1: Okay.
4: Okay.
1: Yeah.
4: Couple more.
1: Yeah. All right.
4: Hey, are you my lower back? Because I think about you every time I get out of bed.
6: Oh, behave.
4: Huh? Huh?
1: Yeah.
4: Hmm.
1: Uh huh.
4: Hey.
1: Hi.
4: Are you a colonoscopy? Because I've been thinking about you all week, and I'm extremely uncomfortable.
6: Oh, behave.
4: I got more. I got more.
1: Oh, God.
4: Hey.
1: Hey.
4: Are you my reading glasses? Because I've been looking for you everywhere.
6: Oh, behave.
4: Hey there. Are you a farmer? Because you just... because you just blew me away. Follow me for more incredible pickup lines.
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1: Hey, you can get roto-rooted right out of your marriage. So, if you're a husband, you have to think twice before calling a plumber.
2: Okay.
1: A routine plumbing job reportedly turned into a relationship disaster after a plumber was called to fix a problem.
2: Okay.
1: The plumber reported it and said there's a story. He put it online, of course, because that's what people do these days. Mike Silveira of Sewer Squad Plumbing.
2: I like amazing. That. Sewer Squad. I love it.
1: Shared a story that he was called to clear a backed-up sewer line at a customer's home.
2: Mm-hmm.
1: After finishing the job, the homeowner asked what had caused the blockage. Trying to keep things light, Silveira joked that it was a whole bunch of non-baby makers.
2: Right, gotcha.
1: Clogging the drain, a reference to flushed condoms.
2: Capiche.
1: Instead of laughing, the woman reportedly turned pale. According to Silveira, she told him that she and her husband didn't use condoms. Oh, no. So then, when the plumber realized what he'd done, he's like, uh-oh.
2: He just ratted out the hubby right there. Well, that wasn't his fault.
1: I know. That's what people are saying. Yeah. It's not your fault.
2: Yeah.
1: But you know what? And then the whole thing just took off. It was on like Reddit or something, one of those sites. It just went on and on and on. It was like, oh my God. Can you imagine that though? Some people are saying, you know what? This guy sounds like the kind of guy who was just more relieved that the drain was going to be open and he didn't have to pay anymore to fix it than his wife catching him having an affair.
2: Yeah, maybe he did it on purpose.
1: Maybe. That was his subtle way. When are you going to tell your wife about us? As soon as I call the plumber.
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0: morning. I'm Julius Hearn, heating up for another bright summer Sunday. 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
0: Here's what Barry's talking about. The Snowbirds Tudor Jets took to the skies over Toronto and the CNE yesterday and have just two Ontario shows before they're replaced next decade. Defense Minister David McGuinty said in May that negotiations were underway with the manufacturer of the team's new Siskin Jets, but timeline for the replacements is still uncertain. The Snowbirds' final Ontario shows of the year are in Kapuskasing and Spencerville next weekend before they make a final flyover at the Grey Cup in Calgary in November. Come Tuesday, one of Canada's biggest fashion and apparel brands will have a new leader, and she has a lot to prove. Incoming Lululemon CEO Heidi O'Neill will take over after years as a Nike executive, and the cherished outfielder's sales and stock price has struggled lately. Competition has intensified, and several top executives have left. Retail analysts say O'Neill will need to restore Lululemon's innovative edge and convince North American customers its premium products are still worth the price. The collapse of a building today in New Delhi has killed at least one person, while dozens of others are trapped in the rubble. It was a five-story building which housed a boys' hostel, and the reason for the collapse is yet to be determined. Such incidents are rather common in parts of India, however, especially during monsoon season, where the rain from which can deteriorate aging structures. Got a scoop? We're listening. Send your news tip to the Barry 360 text line, 705-797-1111. The Barrie BayCats couldn't claw back from an early four-run deficit, eventually losing 4-1 to Hamilton in Game 2 of the CBL semifinals. BayCats manager Josh Matlow wasn't frustrated with Hamilton's four-run third as much as he was with his team's response.
2: You know, you fall behind four, and all of a sudden it feels like 12, and guys were throwing equipment and, you know, acting like a bunch of children, and it's just a bad look. It doesn't feel good as a manager, and, you know, we're only down four and in the third inning, so I would have liked to see a little more fight.
0: Barry trails the best of seven series 2-0 with Game 3 today in Hamilton. And the Barry Colts got goals from Lucas Matheson and Declan McNally and eventually won in a shootout 3-2 over Owen Sound in OHL preseason. A mix of sun and cloud today, a high of 23, the humidex 27. Tonight clear with some fog patches developing after midnight, lasting until morning, a low of 10. And mainly sunny tomorrow with a high of 24, the humidex 28. It's 15 in Barry. For updates all day long, follow us on Blue Sky and X at Barry360 or online at Barry360.com.
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0: news.
1: Okay.
0: So Gen Z has released another list of things millennials are no longer allowed to do. Like my generation. Apparently there's a bunch of things now, like, again, no longer cool.
1: Really?
0: Stuff that we do.
1: Okay.
0: Okay?
1: Mm-hmm.
0: Now, this is adorable, Gen Z, because we survived dial-up, MapQuest, burning CDs illegally. Okay, but whatever. Okay.
1: The Napster generation.
0: Listen, Braden, we can handle the criticism.
1: Braden.
0: But let's just...
1: All right. Okay.
0: Things that we do that aren't cool include taking a picture of our food.
1: Yeah, I got to agree.
0: Listen, if I pay $17.99 for avocado toast, I'm taking a picture of it. All right? That's what I say.
1: Avocado toast.
0: Also saying things like, oh, I did a thing.
1: Oh, yeah.
0: That's not cool anymore.
1: But...
0: And we will do that. We'll post it online. We'll be like, oh, I did a thing. And that thing could be something just like...
1: Buying avocado toast for $17.95.
0: Gen Z also say skinny jeans,
1: mm-hmm.
0: Not cool.
1: Well, that's good. Then you've got your baggy ones on today, so you're good.
0: Yeah.
1: What?
0: Gen Z say that millennials that wear skinny jeans
1: mm-hmm.
0: basically look like Gru... from Despicable Me.
1: That's an awesome description.
0: Look, I spent 15 years learning how to wear those jeans, all right? Okay, you can peel them off my moisturized legs. Also, open toe shoes. Not cool. No, not cool anymore. Listen, okay. I'm at the age finally...
1: Yeah.
0: Where I can afford pedicures.
1: Yeah.
0: Okay. A $65 shellac pedicure. Damn right I'm showing off my feet.
1: Right? Exactly.
0: Yeah.
1: Yeah.
0: All right.
1: Sitting around in her open-toed shoes, in her skinny jeans, eating her $17.95 avocado toast.
0: You're damn right.
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1: Yeah, I can get on board with a lot of these things.
2: There was a concert promoter who recently posted a really funny video basically asking simple questions to Gen Xers. So to you, your generation.
1: Okay.
2: Okay?
1: Yeah.
2: And basically it was, what do you need in order for you guys to like attend full on like crazy concerts like you did back in the day? Okay, what are the must-haves for the Gen Xers in order to go and see a concert again? Okay, and here are the top answers.
1: Mm-hmm.
2: Okay, one, bringing physical tickets back.
1: I like that.
2: Okay, because honestly the anxiety of having the tickets, the e-tickets on your phone, like what if the internet goes down? What if your face recognition doesn't work?
1: It's just accessing them, and you're standing in line trying to get in, and it's like,
2: exactly.
1: And you've got all tickets for you and your and the group of four that you're with. It's like,
2: And then what about the whole souvenir? You have like shoeboxes full of concert tickets, right? Like from back in the day.
1: Not anymore. So, what do we got? Screenshots now?
2: Right, but that's what I mean. Like, that was a thing.
1: It was a thing.
2: A souvenir.
1: Yeah.
2: I'm with you on this one, which is the chairs.
1: Yeah.
2: Okay?
1: Yeah.
2: More, like, you literally pay a ticket. You pay for a seat, usually. And now there's, like, general admission, right? Standing room only.
1: You know
2: things like that.
1: You know what gets me, though?
2: Mm.
1: Is you pay for a seat.
2: Yeah.
1: You go, you sit in your seat.
2: And then everybody stands. Everybody stands forever.
1: What are you standing for?
2: Because it's exciting.
1: No!
2: Cleaner.
1: Sit down.
2: Cleaner bathrooms. Okay? Especially, like, the whole porta potty thing. And just, you know, we're at the point in life, I think, where you deserve to have
1: a decent bathroom to use.
2: Yes, exactly. Right? Like, you don't want that random Purell that you don't even know if it's Purell that's in the porta potty, right? Okay? Okay?
1: Yeah.
2: Another one. Fine the band. $1,000 for every minute that they are late coming on stage.
1: Every minute.
2: Because at this point, it's like, you want, you know, the opening act on at 8. You want the headliner on at 9:30. And you want back in your bed, in your jammies, with your mouthpiece and your breathing thing on by 11 o'clock at night. Right?
1: Yes.
2: And then finally, and I know this is one thing that you're on board with, Gen Xers, in order to go to a concert, would like all phones to be locked up. No phones allowed.
1: Yeah, no.
2: Nobody allowed to hold them up.
1: No.
2: Just good old-fashioned Bic lighters.
1: Yes.
2: Burn in your finger.
1: Live in the moment.
2: Bring it on.
1: All you can do is tell people about the concert.
2: Yes. Oh, man, you should have seen it. It was so cool.
1: Right?
2: And then this happened. And then a giant inflatable... That happened, by the way, at the AC/DC concert in 2009. Yeah, and it like these giant...
1: Okay.
2: Anyway, good times.
1: Oh my God.
2: Good times.
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1: It was a good day when Plinko came on.
2: 36% of people claim they have never pretended to be sick to get out of school and or work.
1: You're kidding. Oh, come on. A third of people say they've never faked it. Are you kidding? Man, when I was sitting at home, when I was growing up, that was, you know, I'm not going to lie. I think the statute of limitations has run out. Yes, I'm sorry, but I was lying. I was not sick when I was in grade 7. I just wanted to stay home and watch The Price is Right so I could see Diane Parkinson.
2: Yeah.
1: There. Ooh. I've said it. I feel much better getting it off my chest.
2: You know, Flintstones came on after at 12:30. It was amazing.
1: But you could have saw that at lunch.
2: Yeah. Well, still, doesn't matter. Okay, so a poll had said, have you ever pretended, right? And like over half said, yeah, of course.
1: But, hell yeah.
2: But there is that third that say, no, I've never.
1: I don't believe it. I mean, don't get me wrong. It's been a while since I've faked being sick. Because everybody kind of goes, you're never sick, Dale.
2: Well, that's it. I would say I have never faked a sick day here at work.
1: No.
2: No. Because my work, like, this is fun for me, so yeah. Why would I fake it?
1: And honestly, that means you have to stay at home with the family.
2: I was going to say, especially when they're young, I would rather be here for the most part.
1: She's literally dragged herself in. I remember her coming in, and I said, you sure it's not the vid? She's like, no, I'm fine. Until I got the phone call the next day.
2: Yeah, it totally was. Totally was. But that's dedication.
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0: Here's what Barrie's talking about. The price of gas jumped 4 cents today at most Barrie stations. That according to Dan McTague of Canadians for Affordable Energy. It puts the price at just under $1.88 per liter. No change expected tomorrow. Diesel dropped a penny to $2.37. We'll stay the same on holiday Monday. Ukraine's president is holding talks with Donald Trump's two envoys in their first visit to that country since Russia's invasion. They're meeting in Kyiv. Yesterday, the two envoys met Russian President Vladimir Putin in Moscow for talks on ending the war that were described as frank and constructive by the Kremlin. It was a rooftop rescue. Firefighters in Berlin, Connecticut came to the aid of a curious cat that went exploring and ended up stranded on the roof. Crews safely removed the feline from a ledge near the roof line and returned her to the indoors. The cat's owner says the cat apparently managed to climb out through an open skylight overnight. Big moment, local buzz. We want to hear it. Text us at 705-797-1111. The Cardinals can take a commanding 3-0 lead in their Canadian Baseball League semifinal playoff series with a win at home this afternoon against the Barrie BayCats. The Toronto Blue Jays are going for a 3-game sweep of the Royals in Kansas City this afternoon. Jays in Cleveland tied for the last American League wildcard spot, but the Blue Jays hold the tiebreaker. And in the CFL tonight, the Winnipeg Blue Bombers are on the road to take on the Rough Riders. It's a sun cloud mix through the afternoon, high 23, humidex 27, clear tonight and down to 10, back into sunshine tomorrow, and 24 in the humidex holding around 28. 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
1: It really is a sad state of affairs, isn't it? 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Dan Blakely and Ian McLennan in the Barry 360 newsroom. 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
6: Hi, I'm Doug Downey, your member of Provincial Parliament for Barrie, Springwater, Oromandante. 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
1: Well, thanks for joining us for Dale and Charlie's mixtape. You enjoy the balance of your Sunday. Hey, remember Sunday nights when we'd all gather around the TV after dinner or at dinner and we'd watch The Wonderful World of Disney? Well, can we just go back to those memories, Charlie?
2: So I had a thought. If Cinderella's shoe fit perfectly.
1: Yes.
2: Right?
1: Yeah.
2: Why did it fall off when she was running? Because she was going to turn back into
1: too much moisturizing cream?
2: You don't moisturize your feet.
1: You don't?
2: You do?
1: I don't know.
2: Okay.
1: People always talk about their dry.
2: Yeah, I just think like if a shoe fits really well, it's not likely to fall off.
1: Oh.
2: Right? Because it fell off and then the prince was looking for the perfect.
1: Have you tried Skechers?
2: The slip-ons.
1: And offs.
2: Okay. Another Disney thought I had.
1: Disney thought?
2: Yeah, it's like, I don't know. I was just thinking
1: about... This is not good. You're questioning Disney movies.
2: I'm just thinking about the princesses that I wanted to be. Cinderella was always one of those princesses mm-hmm. that I wanted to be. I think everybody wanted to be Cinderella at one point, you know, growing up as an 80s kid.
1: Right.
2: I also wanted to be Ariel from The Little Mermaid because she had the red hair.
1: Right.
2: And there was just something really cool about her. So my thought on her was... Like, how did Ariel decide which creatures were going to be her friends, mm-hmm. and then which ones are going to be her bra? Mm-hmm. Because...
1: Which friends are going to be her bra?
2: Well, yeah, because she had clams.
1: Right.
2: As a bra.
1: Yes.
2: Well, that's a creature.
1: True enough.
2: So, why did she decide the clams were not worthy of...
1: Maybe the clans friendship. Looked at the choice and said, do I want to be your friend or get my hands on her?
3: I wish I could be part of that world.
2: Okay, just...
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0: afternoon. I'm Ian McLennan. Some sun, some cloud. High to 23. 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
0: Here's what Barry's talking about. Barry was lucky to have the snowbirds in June, and now the aerobatic team is performing in Toronto this afternoon and tomorrow, one of their final flights until at least the 2030s. The snowbirds have performed some 2,700 times in their Tudor jets since 1971. Those jets are being replaced. The snowbirds' final show is set for November at the Grey Cup in Calgary. The price of regular gas jumped 4 cents today at most Barry stations. That, according to Dan McTagg of Canadians for Affordable Energy, puts the price at $1.87 a squirt, and diesel dipped a penny and now at $2.37.09 per liter. McTagg says gas prices will remain unchanged on Labor Day. Local officials in parts of Cape Breton say damage from torrential rain is unlike anything they've seen before. More than 200 millimeters of rain has fallen since Friday morning. Three counties are under a state of emergency. Floodwaters have washed out numerous roads, bridges, and driveways. Your tip could be today's top story. Text Barry360 at 705-797-1111. It's a pitching matchup featuring two league MVPs, Barry's Frank Garces and Hamilton's Owen Boone for Game 3 of the Canadian Baseball League semifinals. The Cardinals lead the best of seven 2-0. Toronto Blue Jays will try and sweep the Kansas City Royals this afternoon. Toronto and Cleveland are tied for the last American League wildcard spot, but the Blue Jays hold the tiebreaker. Ontario Junior Hockey League, the Collingwood Blues go for back-to-back wins to begin the season. They're hosting Georgetown. We've got a mix of sun and cloud on tap. High 23, humidex 27. Clear tonight and down to 10 for tomorrow. Labor Day, all sunshine. High 24, humidex 28. 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

band from the soundtrack to Titanic, Celine Dion, and My Heart Will Go On. It is Geo. Good afternoon. It is your blockbuster weekend where we are going to play still some of those great tunes from some of those awesome movies as well. We continue on with Labor Day long weekend. Beautiful Sunday. Sun is shining. Another great day to go out and explore if you can. It's Olivia Rodrigo in Drop Dead on Barry's Best Mix, 107.5 Cool FM.

0: It's 107.5 Cool FM. There's Olivia Rodrigo and Drop Dead. It is Gio. Good afternoon. Labor Day long weekend. Tomorrow, of course, Labor Day. What's open and closed? So many different things, but I've got all the information for you here. Tomorrow, what is closed? 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The usual suspects, right? Some stores at the Kozlov Center with outdoor entrances may be open. And of course, a number of grocery stores will be open as well because a lot of people need to get ready for the week. Back to school on Tuesday, need lunches and all the meals prepped. So most grocery stores will be open. The beer store, select locations open from 11 a.m. to 6 p.m. Some convenience stores, gas stations, movie theaters, and some casinos as well are open. Garbage, it's a regular collection day in Barrie and Simcoe County. And if you're thinking of taking transit tomorrow, just know Barrie Transit is running on a Sunday schedule. Go Transit will run on a Saturday schedule. If you want to find out more details, Barrie360.com has the latest for all of what's open and closed for Labor Day. Coming up, we got more music on the way from a blockbuster tune, and it's from Will Smith on Cool.
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A song that was highly successful, as well as the movie Will Smith, Men in Black, all part of our boss blockbuster weekend on 107.5 Cool FM. Do you remember the music video where he was dancing with the alien? Well, there's a wild story behind this and how they made it. So the video actually cost about $1 million to make, which back in 1997 was a huge amount for the music video. And Will Smith actually came up with the idea for the alien, which was named Mikey, that danced alongside them. And they shot the video just at about 4 days, but then they spent another 3 weeks on the effects, and it became one of the defining videos of that summer as well. Will Smith even winning a Grammy for that song back in 1997. We got more blockbuster tunes on the way coming up throughout the hour as well, playing some of your favorite songs from some of your favorite movies of all time. Hozier and Too Sweets on

0: Stars Walk Off the Earth. I'll be there. It's 107.5 Cool FM. How's it going? It is Geo. Beautiful Sunday afternoon. Maybe you want to take a bit of a break from the heat. I mean, how could you? I know it's so nice outside, but maybe you just wanted to get out and do something else a little bit. Cineplex, they've got $5 movies today. General admission, $5 plus tax in person. They also got small popcorns on for $5 as well. They're going to show a whole bunch of movies, basically something for everybody. They're going to have, you know, Spider-Man Brand New Day, Toy Story 5, Minions and Monsters as well. If you do buy the tickets online, they will cost a little bit more. And what's great is part of the proceeds will support Canadian Picture Pioneers. So $5 for a movie, $5 for a popcorn. Pretty good way to spend a couple hours on this Sunday afternoon in case you wanted to, you know, spend some time in a air-conditioned building just for a couple hours. Got more music on the way from Ella Langley next on Cool.
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2: 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What an amazing weekend to wrap up our marine reports. They'll happen tomorrow. 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Lake Simcoe, beautiful light winds today, tonight, and Monday. Waves half a meter or less. Water temperature 21 degrees. Some fog patches forming overnight, dissipating tomorrow morning. Another gorgeous looking day tomorrow. Georgian Bay, light winds 5 to 10 knots, becoming northwest 10 this afternoon. Light near midnight, west 10 knots Monday morning. Waves half a meter or less. Water temperature 20 to 22 degrees. Trent Severn Waterway, open 9 till 6:30. 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Then they go to fall hours starting on Tuesday. We're out in the beautiful Beneteau from Bayport. Thank you to Rose and Doug Hoover for their hospitality up in Snug Harbor. 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
7: What?
6: Nothing. You're sitting there 1 minute, you're sniffly snuffly.
7: I still am.
6: She's still a. She's.
7: Yeah, it's got to be the weather. Like, is there some congestion there? I still phlegm.
6: Oh,
7: right.
6: God.
7: Yeah.
6: And then you're trying to sing some song, saying you should go and even know that song. It's kind of like, and you're singing your song, and you just. I'm all stuffed up trying to sing it.
7: You know what, though? I'm like Phoebe with my sexy phlegm. I sound better.
6: Sexy phlegm.
7: 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So, anyway.
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0: Coming up on Tuesday, Charlie's back, and we are going to do the grand prize for the cool days of summer and find out who's winning that hot tub from Georgian Hot Tubs. 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

0: One of the most recognizable songs from Ray Parker Jr., that is Ghostbusters, and from the film Ghostbusters. And you know that song was written in just 3 days. Ray Parker Jr. almost didn't do it. He wrote and recorded the theme in just 3 days, but there's another part of the story. At the time, Ray says he was basically retired, wasn't looking to jump back into making music, and then this movie comes along, and somehow he ends up writing one of the biggest movie themes ever.
1: I sort of retired because my parents had gotten sick, and a friend of mine called me to come see a group called The New Edition, and they were playing in the Bahamas. So I went and saw them, and they wanted to record one of my songs. So I flew to L.A. for the first time in almost a year, and then a friend of mine at Columbia Pictures, Gary LaMelle, told me, you're the guy, you got to do this for this song. So he said, stay 2 more days, we'll pay you, you got to do this. So that week, I cut that song, and I cut a song on New Edition called Mr. Telephone Man. They were both number one records that year.
0: So much for retirement. Sometimes, you know, all it takes, one phone call and a movie about people chasing ghosts. We got more music on the way next from Phil Collins, and it is another blockbuster tune on Cool.
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love the voice of Phil Collins from the movie Tarzan, and You'll Be in My Heart, part of our blockbuster weekend. It is Gio, and we are running 30 minutes of uninterrupted cool music with Preston Pablo now, and 'cause I do, on Cool.

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0: Another blockbuster weekend tune from Aerosmith, and Dude Looks Like a Lady, featured on the film Mrs. Doubtfire. It is Gio. Good afternoon. You know the song, but do you know where the song title actually came from? Songwriter Desmond Child actually tells a story on how this all came to be.
1: They went to a bar on the shore, and they were like all sitting around a booth, long bar. At the end, they saw this vision of loveliness, and so they were all like drawing straws who was going to go up and say hello. Right when they were trying to figure that out, she turns around, and it's Vince Neil of Motley Crue.
0: Well, there you go, straight from the songwriter himself. And now every time you hear that tune, you're going to know exactly where it came from. All thanks of Motley Crue. It's Jay LeMack and Running Home on Cool.

0: 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It is Gio. Good afternoon. Hey, listen, you're going to want to be listening in tomorrow afternoon with Dale. He'll be here from noon until 6, and he's going to give you a chance, your first opportunity to play Cool or Not Cool. That's right. You can win up to $10,000 by opening the 5 briefcases. Now, here's the deal. If you don't know how to play, I'll lay it out for you, really simple. We got 5 briefcases. If what you like inside in terms of the cash amount is good, you say cool, and that's what you'll take home with you. If you don't like the cash amount in the briefcase, you say not cool, and we move on to the next briefcase. 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You're done. You get absolutely nothing. 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

Survivor and Eye of the Tiger. It's 107.5 Cool FM. Some of those songs that are just so connected to a movie, you can't hear one without thinking of the other. Of course, that one featured in Rocky III, become completely tied to one of the most iconic training sequences in movie history, with Rocky getting ready for his big comeback in the ring. It is your Blockbuster Weekend, and we're going to play some tunes, some of your favorite songs from some of the biggest blockbuster movies. And I thought to myself, you know, there's a universally disliked word, moist. A lot of people don't like that word. So I thought, let's do something fun with it for our Blockbuster Weekend. What is one movie title that sounds funniest with the word moist in it? 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

0: Evanescence and My Immortal. It's 107.5 Cool FM. It is Gio. Good afternoon. Happy Labor Day long weekend. It is also your blockbuster weekend where you are sprinkling in some top songs from some of the best movie soundtracks of all time. And I got a doozy of a question for you here because, you know, one of the most universally disliked words with a lot of people is moist. People don't like the word moist. And I thought, let's turn it into something a little bit funny. What movie title sounds funniest with the word moist in it? I kicked it off up on our socials, Cool FM, Barry. I said Moist Busters from Ghostbusters. And we got a lot of great, great messages here up at Facebook and Instagram, Cool FM, Barry. Someone saying how the Grinch stole Moistmas. Never too late for a Christmas movie shout out, that's for sure. Lord of the Moist, one of my favorite movies, Lord of the Rings. Beauty and the Moist. Oof. And Paul here, give me a good one. 50 Shades of Moist. That's a lot of shades of moist. What about you, though? What's a movie title sounds funniest with the word moist in it? All part of our blockbuster weekend, 705-727-1075. You can call or text me, or you can always join up on the conversation about our socials, Cool FM Barry, at Facebook and Instagram. Got music on the way from Harry Styles next on Cool.
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10: What?
9: Nothing. You're sitting there 1 minute, you're sniffly snuffly.
10: I still am.
9: It's got to be the weather.
10: Like, is there some congestion there? I still phlegm.
9: Oh,
10: right?
9: God.
10: Yeah.
9: And then you're trying to sing some song, saying, you should go and even know that song. It's kind of like, and you're singing your song, and you just sound all stuffed up trying to sing it.
10: You know what, though? I'm like Phoebe with my sexy phlegm. I sound better.
9: Sexy phlegm.
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1: That's Harry Styles and Watermelon Sugar on 107.5 Cool FM. It is Gio, good afternoon, asking the question, what's a movie title that sounds funniest by using the word moist in it? 705-727-1075. Got a text here from Victoria and Darwin, and they gave me a couple good responses here. Guardians of the Moist from Guardians of the Galaxy. How about one from Toy Story? Moist Story 3. These are great. You got to keep them coming. 705-727-1075. You can join up on the conversation as well on our socials. Cool FM Barry. Here's another blockbuster tune from The Weeknd. It's called Earned It from the film 50 Shades of Moist. No, 50 Shades of Grey. It's Cool FM.

0: That's Zara Larsson and Midnight Sun. It's 107.5 Cool FM. It is Gio. Good afternoon. Wrapping up our moist talk. What movie title sounds funniest with the word moist in it? 705-727-1075. You can join the conversation up on our socials. Cool FM Barry as well. Got a couple of comments here up on our socials. Lisa, Harry Potter and the Chamber of Moist. I'm not a big Harry Potter person, but that's a good one. That is a good one. Here's another one. Instead of Wizard of Oz, Wizard of Moist. and Courtney, wrapping it up here. This is a good one. This is my worst nightmare. The big, the bad, and the moist. Listen, if you don't like the word moist, it's been about 15 minutes of this chatter. I apologize, but these are just too good to pass up. If you want to join the conversation, Cool FM, Barry, Facebook, Instagram, or you can always still shoot me a text and call me at 705-727-1075. Always good to share a bit of a laugh. Coming up, we'll take a look at your forecast, see how things are looking for the rest of your day and for your Labor Day Monday tomorrow. And then we'll kick off 30 minutes of commercial-free music with another blockbuster tune, one of my faves, on Cool.
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0: Cool FM weather. What a weekend it's been. Beautiful weather out there today. Sunshine, 22 degrees. Overnight tonight, we'll drop down to 12. You can open up some windows. Comfortable for sleeping. Mostly clear by the looks of it. For your holiday Monday, Labor Day, 13 to start it off in sunshine. And then we are going to warm up to highs of 23, feeling like 26. Right now in Barrie, it's 20 degrees. 107.5
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0: Guys, on our blockbuster weekend, as we continue on with some of the greatest soundtracks to some of the greatest movies as well. We'll continue on coming up next hour, but we'll continue on 30 minutes commercial free here with Charlotte Cardin and 99 Nights on Cool FM.

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Known you for ages, it's all that I've heard. 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

film Free Willy, Michael Jackson, and Will You Be There? Another tune on our Blockbuster Weekend. Interesting story here. He ended up recording that one all because it came together by chance. Executive producer of the film Free Willy, Richard Donner, and Michael Jackson apparently happened to share the same dentist. And one day, the producer, Richard, walked into the dentist reception area, and Michael was actually there waiting. And that random meeting eventually led to Michael becoming part of the movie and then giving it that incredible song right there. We got another blockbuster tune here for you from Taylor Swift. A new one from Toy Story 5. I knew it. I knew you. It's 107.5 Cool FM.

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1: 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It is Gio. Good afternoon. Happy Labor Day long weekend. Now, I want you to forget the fancy date nights and anniversary posts, because couples are apparently finding out that the boring parts of their relationship make pretty good social media content. So there's couples that are filming everyday stuff. You know, the things like arguing over dishes, or maybe if you're forgetting to buy something at the grocery store, maybe chores, or even trying to figure out the air fryer. That could be one of the things as well. Now, there are entire social media accounts built around those little moments that every couple seems to recognize. And there's a couple of popular series that has people going back for more. One being a couple arguing about snoring. The husband who actually recorded his wife snoring, and she immediately wants him to delete it because she wants no proof that she does any of that stuff. Another couple makes videos about things, you know, like leaving a phone charger behind when you're traveling, or not liking the beard stubble. You know, you want it clean shaven. Now, psychologists actually talked about this and say people connect with this stuff obviously because they recognize their own relationships in it. You know, you want to connect with that person. If it's something that you go through, you're like, I can relate to that. Man, that drives me nuts. So think about it. The little annoyances that drive you crazy at home could be becoming relatable content online. Maybe take this as your sign to start up a social media account with your partner. People are relating to it, and they're connecting to it, and people love it all over social media. We got more music on the way next. We got another blockbuster tune for you from Miley Cyrus.
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recorded way back in 2009, Miley Cyrus and The Climb, part of our Blockbuster Weekend. And she actually has a different perspective on that song now than she did when she recorded it. The song has been always about pushing through the tough parts of life and believing in yourself. And then 15 years later, she says she's realized something even bigger about the song. And sometimes, you know, you finally reach the thing you've been working toward and think, this is what I've been expecting. Because when you look back, it's usually the journey that made up your life. And she did a special up on Disney Plus about this song, actually reperformed it live, kind of changed up the lyrics as well, and kind of looked at it this way. The destination matters, but of course it's everything that happens along the way that makes what that story is so special about. We've got more Blockbuster tunes on the way coming up throughout the hour as well. Here's Benson Boone on Cool FM.

0: Bolo and Not a Love Song. It's 107.5 Cool FM. It is Gio. Good afternoon. Take this as some advice to not use AI to climb up a mountain. So three climbers were trying to summit Mount Shasta in California, and they happened to use Google's Gemini AI to help plan the trip, the route, food, how much water they need to bring, and then they also used YouTube to help navigate the summit. Well, eventually they reached it, but much later they then recommended turnaround time. On the way down, their phone unfortunately died, and their backup battery didn't work properly, and they ended up well off the route. So the map that they gave them, it was there. It worked to get up it, but it didn't work to get back down it. Rangers actually eventually found them exhausted, hungry, and thirsty, and the climbers admitted they relied too much on it instead of their own critical thinking. And I think it's a good reminder that AI can, you know, it can help you write an email, maybe plan a dinner if you need to. But if you're about to climb a mountain, maybe ask somebody who's actually climbed the mountain. That probably does help.
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10: Nothing. You're sitting there 1 minute, you're sniffly snuffly.
11: I still am.
10: It's got to be the weather.
11: Like, is there some congestion there? I still phlegm.
10: Oh,
11: right?
10: God.
11: Yeah.
10: And then you're trying to sing some song, saying, you should go and even know that song. It's kind of like, and you're singing your song, and you just... I'm all stuffed up trying to sing it.
11: You know what, though? I'm like Phoebe with my sexy phlegm. I sound better.
10: Sexy phlegm!
11: 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So, anyway.
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0: There's Kenny Loggins and Footloose. Another tune for our blockbuster weekend. It's 107.5 Cool FM. Well, he actually had a front row seat to something that was changing the relationship between movies and pop music. And he talked about how Footloose and the way the movie and the music worked together. Back then, that kind of connection wasn't really the norm. Footloose was a perfect example of how a movie could lift a song could lift a movie, and then how MTV at the time could take those movie songs and kind of just put them in front of millions of people.
1: The movie thing is an interesting synergy because the movie lifts the song lifts the movie. And back then, that hadn't been done. Pop music and movies were not necessarily symbiotic. And all of a sudden, it was working. And MTV was a new thing. And MTV was playing the videos from the movies, and it was killing all the other videos.
0: And Footloose really was one of those movies where the music became just as memorable as the movie itself. Coming up, we'll take a look at your forecast, see how things are looking for your rest of your day and for your Labor Day Monday, and then we'll kick off 30 minutes of cool music with the Black Eyed Peas.
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0: Cool FM weather. What a great weekend it has been so far. Highs of 22 in the sunshine today. Overnight tonight will drop down to 12, partly cloudy. Great night for opening up some windows, comfortable for sleeping as well. Tomorrow for your Labor Day Monday, another great day. 23, feeling like 26, and sunshine. Right now in Barrie, it's 21 degrees.
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It is Gio. We're running 30 minutes of uninterrupted cool music. Coming up next hour, you got more of your blockbuster weekend on the way. We'll play more songs from some of the best movie soundtracks as well. It's Tyler Shaw and Run to You on Cool. Can you

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the film A Night at the Roxbury. That is Hathaway and What is Love? Another tune for our blockbuster weekend. Turns out when that song was just starting out, a newly opened radio station in Germany actually picked it up and gave it some early exposure, and then that helped it turn into a much bigger hit, eventually a worldwide dance floor favorite as well. And then A Night at the Roxbury gave the song a whole new life, making it impossible to hear those opening notes without thinking of those two guys head bobbing in the car like in the film. We got more of your blockbuster weekend tunes coming up later on throughout the hour as well. It's Preston Pablo with Banks and Ranks, Flowers Need Rain on Cool FM.

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1: It's 107.5 Cool FM, Preston Pablo with Banks and Ranks. Flowers need rain. It is Gio. Good afternoon. Happy Labor Day long weekend. Keep your ears open tomorrow afternoon. Dale will be checking in at noon and will run till 6. And he's going to give you a chance to play the first game of Cool or Not Cool. We're running it back once again, bringing you chances to win $10,000. That's right. $10,000. Sounds like a great prize, right? You got briefcases, 5 of them. You like the money amount in that briefcase, you say cool, cash is yours. You say not cool is the briefcase amount, we move on to the next one. We gotta be careful. Cans of Spam, of course, in those briefcases too. Things haven't changed. We still got those cans of Spam in there. Make sure you are listening tomorrow between noon and 6. Dale will give you a chance to play the first game of Cool or Not Cool. 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The first chance for that will happen on Tuesday. Coming up, we got more music on the way from Bob Marley on Cool.
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Bob Marley and the Wailers, Three Little Birds. It's 107.5 Cool FM. BayCats dug himself a bit of a hole. They're down 2-0 in the series with the Hamilton Cardinals. Game 3 of the series will go in just about 45 minutes' time. BayCats in Hamilton to take on the Cardinals, looking to draw closer to hopefully tying the series in Game 4. But Game 3 goes first this afternoon, 4:05 in Hamilton. Here's Olivia Dean and So Easy to Fall in Love. It's Barry's Best Mix, 107.5 Cool FM.

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0: There's the Backstreet Boys and a Bottle Up for our Blockbuster Weekend. It's 107.5 Cool FM. It is Gio. Good afternoon. The Backstreet Boys, they got some serious dad points for that movie song. The guys recorded it for the new Paw Patrol movie, the Dino movie. And apparently doing a song for a franchise their kids grew up watching earned them some major cool points at home by the sounds of it. The band members said their young children knew Paw Patrol, so getting to be part of it was a pretty big deal. Honestly, forget the Grammys. If your kids think you're cool, that's the real award.
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7: What?
6: Nothing. You're sitting there 1 minute, you're sniffly snuffly.
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7: Like, is there some congestion there? I still phlegm.
6: 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God.
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6: 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I'm all stuffed up trying to sing it.
7: You know what, though? I'm like Phoebe with my sexy phlegm. I sound better.
6: Sexy phlegm!
7: 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So, anyway.
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0: Tracy Abrams and Hit the Wall. It's 107.5 Cool FM. It is Gio. Good afternoon. Well, there's a couple guys in Alberta that decided they could skip the shower and let the automatic car wash do the work for them. And let me tell you, it didn't go well for them. So they pulled into this automatic car wash, full service, in Alberta. Two men sitting in the truck bed and stayed there while the wash was running. That meant they were getting blasted with, you know, high-pressure water. And then the powerful air blowers as well. Now, the car wash operators posted the security footage online and warned people to not try it. Yeah, it would probably hurt. High pressure water hitting your skin is not a good feeling. It really isn't. And you watch the video. Like, I watched the video and I thought, why would you even do that? I mean, probably a couple guys thinking they're trying to have fun. It's like, oh, we only live once. Let's do it anyway. Listen, I guess they figured if the truck's getting washed, they might as well get washed too, but I'm pretty sure that's not what they mean by getting a full service car wash.
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0: Quite the nice day out there today. Go out and enjoy some sunshine overnight tonight. We'll drop down to 12, partly cloudy. For your Labor Day Monday, we'll start off at 13 and sunshine, and then we're going to warm up to highs of 23, feeling like 26. For the first day back to school, 24, feeling like 28 with a mix of sun and cloud. Right now in Barrie, it's 21.
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From the soundtrack to Moulin Rouge, that is Christina Aguilera, Lil' Kim, Maya, and Pink, Lady Marmalade. It's 107.5 Cool FM. It is Gio. Another tune for our blockbuster weekend. We've got more coming up on the way. We're also going to continue on 30 minutes of commercial-free music. Here's Alex Samson in Misery on Cool.

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It is Gio. Good afternoon. Happy Labor Day long weekend. It's been a beautiful weekend. Sun has been shining. Great temperatures as well. Comfortable temperatures, I would say. We got your Blockbuster Weekend going on, and we're going to play some great tunes as well for you. Some of the biggest songs from some of the biggest movie soundtracks. It's Bruno Mars and Risk It All now on Cool FM. For just a

0: Miranda's Trench and Cross My Heart. It's 107.5 Cool FM. It is Gio. Good afternoon. Did you hear that Snoop Dogg's ice cream company, Dr. Bombay? Well, apparently they're looking for an international ice cream taster. The job is supposedly fully remote. You can live anywhere in the world, and the pay is $10,000 a month. Now, the application asks very important questions like how much ice cream you eat, what flavors you've tried, and whether you prefer a cone or a bowl. So more than 200,000 people have apparently already applied around the world for this position. And people, they're making audition videos, raps, actual ice cream taste tests. They're just trying to convince Snoop, you know, that they're the right person. I mean, one of the coolest jobs ever created. I like ice cream. I don't love ice cream, but I like it. You get to travel the world. You get to eat ice cream, make $10,000 a month. Sounds pretty good, right? Only problem is, you know, there's 200,000 people that have applied. You better have a good answer for why you're more qualified to eat ice cream than the other 200,000 people.
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Timbaland, One Republic, that is Apologize on 107.5 Cool FM. Well, some of the kids have spent the summer staying up late and sleeping in, and you know, trying to get them back on a decent sleep schedule for school can be, you know, a bit of a battle. But there are a few things parents can start doing now over the next couple nights to hopefully get them back into a routine. We'll talk about this in 6 minutes. Shaboozey, a bar song. It's on Cool FM.

say we have Saturday, second Saturday, then Sunday. Yeah. Long live the weekend. Barry's best mix on the weekend. 107.5.

0: Shania Twain, Brian White, from this moment on, it's 107.5 Cool FM. It is Gio. Good afternoon. Well, yeah, a lot of the kids have been staying up late this summer, of course, and sleeping in, and trying to get them back on a school schedule can be a bit of a battle, especially when it comes to bedtime routines. Some experts giving you some tips on what you can start doing now over the next couple nights, and obviously the first week of school as well. You can move the bedtime back by 15 to 30 minutes each night, trying to avoid screens for about 2 hours before bed, which is something we should all be doing anyway. I mean, it's really, really hard to. It is, but definitely something we should all be doing. A shower, reading, or another quiet activity can help the kids wind down. Getting some daylight in the morning can help their brains wake up and adjust. That's going to be important because before you know it, we're going to start to plummet into darkness a bit around here because of time change and everything else that'll go with it. Things are getting, days are getting shorter, right? If they're getting nervous about going back to school, right? Which that's a common thing. You can talk to them about what's bothering them. That could help them as well. But if you want to find out more details on some of the back-to-school tips and tricks for the parents, head to Barry360.com. They got a great article up there about it. But just some of the subtle things that'll help your child get back into school and, you know, get back into some routine. And even as parents, you could probably use some of these tips for yourself, especially if you've been on a bit of an extended vacay throughout the summer. We got more music on the way next from Michael Jackson on Cool.
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5: What?
4: Nothing. You're sitting there 1 minute, you're sniffly snuffly.
5: I still am.
4: It's gotta be the weather.
5: Like, is there some congestion there? I still phlegm.
4: God.
5: Yeah.
4: And then you're trying to sing some song, saying you should go and even know that song. It's kind of like, and you're singing your song, and you just. I'm all stuffed up trying to sing it.
5: You know what, though? I'm like Phoebe with my sexy phlegm. I sound better.
4: Sexy phlegm!
5: I sound better when I'm phlegmy. So, anyway.
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0: Coming up on Tuesday, Charlie's back, and we are going to do the grand prize for the cool days of summer and find out who's winning that hot tub from Georgian Hot Tubs. And, of course, we're bringing briefcases because we start cool or not cool.

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1: 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It is Geo. Good afternoon. If you're looking to take in some fireworks this evening, Canada's Wonderland putting on one of its signature fireworks shows. They're doing it at 9:45, run about 15 minutes. If you have any plans maybe going down to the park this evening or at some point this weekend, they do have their fireworks tonight. They're going to do it, for, like I said, at 9:45. We'll run for 15 minutes. A nice way to have a last big summer night out at the park, right, at Canada's Wonderland. But they got their fireworks going on until at 9:45 tonight. So if you're heading down there, you're going to be in for a nice treat this evening. We'll run for about 15 minutes or so. Coming up, we'll take a look at your forecast and kick off 30 minutes of cool music with Ed Sheeran.
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1: Drop down to 12 overnight tonight with a little bit of fog patches. Nice for sleeping, that's for sure. Tomorrow started off at 13, and then by the afternoon for your Labor Day Monday, we'll warm up to highs of 23, feeling like 25, and mainly sunny. Right now in Barrie, it's 22 degrees.
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There's Carrie Underwood, and before he cheats, it's 107.5 Cool FM. It is Gio. Good afternoon. Coming up next hour, we will have more of your blockbuster hits as we continue on with our Labor Day long weekend of playing songs from some of the most famous blockbuster movies. Here's Cameron Whitcomb now in The Kingdom of Fear. It's Barry's Best Mix, 107.5 Cool FM.

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Wiz Khalifa, Charlie Puth, and see you again on 107.5 Cool FM. It is Geo, a tune for our blockbuster weekend. That song, of course, from Fast and the Furious, Furious 7 to be exact. See You Again was written for Paul Walker, but there was actually another personal loss behind the song that makes it a bit more emotional. So it was created as a tribute after Paul Walker had an unexpected death during the making of Furious 7. But when Charlie Puth sat down to write it, he was also thinking about a friend who had passed away as well. That's when the opening piano melody in the line, "It's been a long day without you, my friend," just came to him. So in a way, Charlie was writing about his own loss while also creating a song for Paul Walker, which is quite interesting. It's always kind of neat to see how things pan out and work out in terms of when an artist comes up with a song. Who to know that he was also dealing with his own sort of pain as well and loss, like the cast, the Fast and the Furious, did as well at the time. We've got more blockbuster tunes coming up for the rest of the hour as well. But here's Walk Off the Earth first, and My Stupid Heart on Cool. My stupid-

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1: Walk off the earth with my stupid heart. It's 107.5 Cool FM. Some things to note for tomorrow with it being Labor Day Monday. Some stuff that are going to be closed. Lots of things open still as well. The usual suspects, government offices, schools, banks, Canada Post, liquor stores. Georgia Mall and Bayfield Mall will be closed tomorrow. Number of grocery stores will be open for you to get ready for back to school on Tuesday. Lunches, dinners, all the things you'd possibly need. Beer store will have select locations open from 11 till 6. Garbage this week, regular collection day here in Barrie and in Simcoe County. And if you're thinking about taking some transit tomorrow, the Barrie Transit will run on a Sunday schedule, and GO Transit will run on a Saturday schedule. If you want to find out more details about what's open and closed, head to Barrie360.com and they have the latest. We got another blockbuster tune on the way for you next on Cool.
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Goo Dolls and Iris, another blockbuster tune from the movie City of Angels on 107.5 Cool FM. It's a pretty fun one, I gotta say, about the song title that you never actually hear in the song. The name came from a pretty random place. So John Resnick saw a mention of a folk singer named Iris Dement in LA Weekly. Apparently liked the name and decided to use it. And here's the interesting part. There's no character named Iris in the movie City of Angels, and the word Iris never actually appears in the lyrics either. So we've got a song called Iris, and they never actually say Iris. So I wonder, it makes you wonder how many people actually noticed that. It's interesting. Olivia Rodrigo now, Drop Dead, Barry's Best Mix, 107.5 Cool FM.

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11: What?
10: Nothing. You're sitting there 1 minute, you're sniffly snuffly.
11: I still am.
10: It's got to be the weather.
11: Like, is there some congestion there? I still phlegm.
10: Oh,
11: right.
10: God.
11: Yeah.
10: And then you're trying to sing some song, saying you should go and even know that song. It's kind of like, and you're singing your song, and you just. I'm all stuffed up trying to sing it.
11: You know what, though? I'm like Phoebe with my sexy phlegm. I sound better.
10: Sexy phlegm!
11: I sound better when I'm phlegmy. So, anyway.
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0: Swims and Mr. Know-It-All. It's 107.5 Cool FM. It is Gio. Good afternoon. Happy Labor Day long weekend. If you haven't checked it out yet, look at the listen to the newest episode of What Barry's Talking About. It is the podcast from Barry 360. A couple good stories this week, including some tariffs affecting local businesses, how the Barry Chamber of Commerce is helping companies navigate the uncertainty. Plus, back to school on Monday, and police have some important reminders for drivers, parents, and students. Things to keep a look for, as well as a warning about the e-scooters that you've possibly seen around the city all summer. You can hear the full episode at Barry360.com or wherever you get your podcasts. We'll kick off 30 minutes of cool music next with another blockbuster hit, but first, we'll take a look at your forecast on Cool.
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0: Cool FM weather. Well, it's been a fantastic weekend for our Labor Day long weekend, and overnight tonight we'll drop down to 12, partly cloudy. Tomorrow, mainly sunny and 13 to start it off, and then we're going to warm up to highs of 23 and 26 in the sunshine on your Labor Day Monday. Right now in Barrie, it's 20 degrees.
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on Bon Jovi and Blaze of Glory from the soundtrack to the film Young Guns 2 on our Blockbuster Weekend. It is 107.5 Cool FM. It is Gio heading out for the night. Thanks so much for spending your Sunday afternoon with me. I'll be back tomorrow evening at 6 o'clock. We got your Labor Day Monday. We'll play more Blockbuster tunes for you and get you all set up and geared up for back to school on Tuesday. It's coming up quick. It's Shirley Cardano, The Way We Touch on Cool FM. Have a great night.

0: this week's edition of the Top 20 Cool Countdown as we count down the top 20 tunes. It is our blockbuster weekend, so the top 20 tunes of movies that we absolutely love. My name is Amy. How's it going? Glad to be with you. In at number 20 this week, it's Huey Lewis and the News off the Back to the Future soundtrack, The Power of Love.
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0: Kiss from a Rose off of the Batman Forever soundtrack. It's in at number 19. And that song was released in 1994, but he was really embarrassed to present this song, which I don't know why, but he apparently threw the track in the corner, was going to forget about it. Glad he didn't. Got him a Grammy Award in 1996. In at number 18 this week, it's Ray Parker with Ghostbusters, and you can guess the movie that's from.
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Number 17.

Lipa, Dance the Night, song number 17 on our blockbuster long weekend. How's it going? My name is Amy. That song, of course, off the Barbie soundtrack, and they are going to be making a Barbie 2. Will they hire Dua Lipa back? I guess we'll have to just wait and see. Coming up, the countdown continues. We've got song number 16. It's on the way.

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10: 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It is off of the album for The Lion King, which happens to be one of my favorite Disney movies. 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

0: ways. Any questions?
1: Yeah. Does Barry Manilow know that you raid his wardrobe?
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3: 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I promise you'll enjoy yourself. Let's get to song number 14. It's Pharrell Williams with Happy off of the Despicable Me soundtrack.
4: Number 14.

0: Williams with Happy off of the Despicable Me soundtrack in at number 14. And it looks like they are working on Despicable Me 5, but it's not been officially announced or given a release date, but they are thinking about 2029, which sounds like a ways away, but I mean, it's basically only 3 years. So we'll see if they come out with that. I'm keeping my fingers and toes crossed for that one. Coming up after the break, we are going to continue the top 20 blockbuster countdown with song number 13. It's on the way.
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0: 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It's unbelievable.
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8: 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Off of the album Dirty Dancing, it's Bill Medley with Jennifer Warner. I've had the time of my life. In at song number 13.
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0: John Travolta, Olivia Newton-John, Summer Nights. It is the top 20 blockbuster cool countdown. That is our top 20 cool cameo. I cannot believe it was released in 1978. I mean, that's 47 years ago. And it was successful both critically and commercially, becoming the highest grossing film of 1978 and the highest grossing musical film at the time. Absolutely incredible. We're going to continue the top 20 cool countdown. We've got a song in at number 11 on the way next.
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3: In my class, there's 33 of us. 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
0: We are back on the Top 20 Cool Countdown Blockbuster Edition, brought to you by the Peggy Hill team. 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This next song actually came from a movie that was released in 1983, and it premiered at the Warner Theater in 1983 before being released by Paramount Pictures a couple of months after that. And it didn't get a whole lot of love from critics, but what do they know anyways? It is Irene Cara with Flashdance in at number 11.
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0: Survivor, Eye of the Tiger, song number 10 on the Top 20 Cool Countdown. And one of the things I love about Sylvester Stallone is that he just knows the music to play for his movies. And of course, Eye of the Tiger was in the Rocky movies. And can you, can you name your favorite Rocky movie? I go through all of them at least once a year, and it always remains number 4 with Ivan Drago. Just saying. We're continuing the Top 20 Cool Countdown Blockbuster Edition with song at number 9. It's Lady Gaga, Bradley Cooper, Shallow, off the album A Star Is Born.
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0: with I Don't Want to Miss a Thing off of the soundtrack to Armageddon on our Blockbuster Weekend. And Armageddon was released July 1998 in about 3,000 theaters across the U.S. and Canada. And it ranked first at the box office ahead of Dr. Dolittle with an opening weekend gross of $36 million. And for 1998, that's pretty incredible. Let's get to song number 7. It's Bryan Adams, Everything I Do for You.
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0: Eminem, Lose Yourself, song number 6 on the blockbuster Long Weekend off the 8 Mile soundtrack. It is a hip-hop biographical drama, the movie, if you haven't seen it. And, I mean, he is alongside Kim Basinger, Brittany Murphy, Mekhi Phifer, and it actually contains autobiographical elements to Eminem's life. And so if you haven't checked it out yet, it came out in 2002, and so you've got some catching up to do if you haven't seen it yet. Coming up after the break, we are into the top 5 as we count down to number 1 on our blockbuster Long Weekends. The top 20 cool countdown continues next.
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0: 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This is the second tune from the Barbie soundtrack, and we heard Dua Lipa in at number 17. This is song number 5, and when you hear her perform it live, it's like gut-wrenching. It is Billie Eilish, What Was I Made For, song number 5.
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0: and Take My Breath Away, song number 4 on our blockbuster long weekend on the Top 20 Cool Countdown. And I can't believe it's been about 40 years since that movie was released. How time escapes us. So this next one in at number 3 is a song recorded by Celine Dion for the Titanic back in 1997 and was widely regarded as her signature song, and it was named among the songs of the century by the Recording Industry Association of America and the National Endowment for the Arts. It received an Academy Award for Best Original Song and won a Grammy for Record of the Year, Song of the Year, Best Female Pop Performance, Best Song Written Specifically for a Motion Picture and TV. This is pretty cool for Celine Dion. It is My Heart Will Go On in at number 3.
1: Number 3.

0: Titanic, Celine Dion, My Heart Will Go On, which, by the way, went platinum several times over in Germany. And I mean, to hear that song, you just know. If you know, you know. Coming up, we've got another cool cameo as our blockbuster top 20 cool countdown continues next.
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0: 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Keeping it real all the way to Seoul, you can reach out at peggyhill.com. I hope you are enjoying your long weekend. My name is Amy. We have the Top 20 Cool Cameo Part 2. It's from a movie I love. You might have heard of it, Pitch Perfect.
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0: Houston, I Will Always Love You, song number 2 on the Blockbuster Top 20 Countdown. My name is Amy, and that song released back in 1992 for the movie The Bodyguard. And I mean, Whitney, I mean, we all know that she had some pipes on her. But that song actually written by Dolly Parton for a country artist named Linda Ronstadt. And I feel like anybody who's got some chops on them could do it justice. Dolly would be proud. We are going to get to song number 1 as the Top 20 Cool Countdown Blockbuster Edition continues next.
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0: 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We have arrived at the number one spot, and you might recognize this one from Wayne's World. 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